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Rent Collective on the House FM. Hey, it's Tony in for Corey tonight. He'll be back on Monday with all kinds of great stories from all the fun he had this week, I'm sure. Lauren Daigle now. Let it be a hallelujah. It's the House FM.

0: the Lord put me here, and, you know, it's His work that I do. God's not
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There's limits in life, but not with the House FM. 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

love it. It's brand new from John Reddick, Holding On. Praise God, it's the House FM. A quote from the late, great Billy Graham is one thing to think about today. Each of us has to make a choice of either bowing down to the things of this world that are evil and wrong, or bowing down before the true and the living God. So, take a look at what you're bowing down to today. We in the Kingdom, with Bear Reinhardt from Need to Breathe, it's Child of Love on the House FM.

0: There's a dad that's got some important information that he wants to share.
1: Just a PSA for you kids. Listen, when you get out of the shower, before you get in, put that towel right there where that hook's at, or there's a little rack there. It's called a towel rack. Put the towel there. And when you get done with the shower, it's okay for you to reach right there and get that towel and dry inside the shower. There's no reason to jump out and do the 40-yard dash and then shake like a labradoodle that's getting out of the pet spa. We got to have a shop back to clean up after you. It looks like SeaWorld done got out and just stood in the bathroom. You get the towel, dry inside the shower. You fixing to get your own place, you're going to realize this is important.
0: This is very important information for our daughter, Della. Every time she's done with the shower, the bath mat is soaked. I don't know how that's happening.
2: I think I know, just off the top of my head, you live in a tiny home.
0: Yes.
2: Now, but it's all, it's condensed. It's 2 square feet. And therefore, all the water stays in one spot.
0: It

my mind. Toby Mac getting an assist from Forrest Frank. Heaven on My Mind is on the House FM. We love getting out and doing stuff with you. And we've got a couple of fun house events coming up. In fact, we're under a month now from the Chicken and Pickleball Tournament. Yeah, it's in Oklahoma City, coming up August 8th. Was just so much fun last year. And I'm working on playing this year. I didn't play last year. I'm going to try to talk my son into maybe playing with me. We'll see what happens. But anyway, it's going to be fun. Pickleball at Chicken and Pickle, August the 8th. Details, thehousefm.com. You'll also find details there about the Ponca City Glow Run. Year number two for this. It was so much fun running in the dark last year. And we're going to do it again, August 21st. So again, all these details, thehousefm.com or the app. Click on that family calendar. Sarah Reeves, Get Back Your Fight. Maybe that's a message you need to hear tonight on The House FM.

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Molly Brand. I know somebody. Maybe you know some somebodies too tonight. Thanks for listening to the House FM. Hey, can I encourage you with Proverbs 3, 5, and 6? Trust in the Lord with all your heart and lean not on your own understanding. 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You know, trusting God often means surrendering our own plans and understanding. When we submit to His guidance, He promises to direct our steps. So lean on His wisdom today, knowing that He sees beyond what you can and leads you in paths of righteousness.

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0: prayer. 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So what do we do with that gap where our capabilities end and trusting God begins? 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Pray over our family, our kids, the people we hold so dear, our city, our state, our country, our world. How can we be praying for you? 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
1: Hey, I just want to stop and let you know whatever it is that maybe you did last night or even already today that you know just isn't right. 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God wants the best for you. He wants you to turn around from whatever that is, whether it's alcohol or watching things you shouldn't or just the way you're living your life. It's never too late. 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Welcome you in for the first time. Whatever it may be, don't stay in that rut you're in, dependent on whatever it is you're dependent on. Move your dependence to God today. It's not too late.

0: 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So incredibly excited for I Love That Song. 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

Bodhi on the House FM. I'm Tony, and Sidewalk Profits coming for two shows in Oklahoma next month. 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
1: You've probably had a crazy video or picture pop up on your social media of the world's largest pizza, or the world's biggest bowl of ramen, or new Guinness World Record for biggest ice cream sandwich. So, do you ever wonder what actually happens to all of that food? Well, here's the thing. If you want to be in the Guinness Book of World Records for the largest whatever, there is a stipulation in the rules that say the food must be consumed for it to be official. Yeah, so yes, all of that food from all of those crazy things you see actually does get eaten, just to make sure that it makes the record. Now, a lot of times these kind of things happen at big festivals, so there are plenty of people around to eat them. One thing I read said that someone tried to make the world's biggest hamburger, which weighed 700 pounds. Well, guess what? The first time they tried, they couldn't get it cooked through all the way. Yikes. So they had to try a second time, and that time they did succeed.
2: Sometimes

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Ben Fuller, in turn, he's coming to the Oklahoma State Fair. Yeah, September 21st. I can't wait. Going to be a great night at the fair with Ben, and I hope to see you there, too. Details, thehousefm.com family calendar. I'm Tildy, in for Corey Mann tonight. He'll be back on Monday. Phil Wickham is homesick for heaven on the House FM.

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They're on the concert calendar, too. 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Family calendar. As you go about your day, I want to encourage you to keep your mind focused on good things. Rick Warren talks about three things to keep in mind for your mental health. Focus and think about Jesus. You've heard the saying, you become what you think about most. Well, if you want to become more like Jesus, you have to fill your thoughts with him. Hebrews 12:3 says, think about Jesus' example. He held on while wicked people were doing evil things to him. So do not get tired and stop trying. Second, think about others. The Bible says in Philippians 2:4, don't just think about your own affairs, but be interested in others too and in what they are doing. Do you realize how countercultural that is? Everything in the world teaches you to think about yourself and nobody else. But Jesus was countercultural. And when you think about him, you'll more easily think of others. And third, think about eternity. No eye has seen, no ear has heard, and no mind has imagined what God has prepared for those who love him. 1 Corinthians 2:9. When you start focusing on truths like that, all of your problems are going to seem inferior compared to the glory, the joy, and the pleasure of the things we have to look forward to in eternity. Your mind is your greatest asset and also the greatest battleground. Ask God to help you make the choice every day to feed on God's Word. Free your mind of destructive thoughts and fill your mind with Jesus, others, and eternity. 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

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You know, the House always wants to bring you more. 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

0: On the night you're falling all to pieces, you can bring your lonely heart to Jesus. 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
2: Do you want to love your job more today? 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Don't listen to feelings. Make choices. Today, choose a good attitude. 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

Hey, just one quick thing today. If the way in front of you is yet to be seen, well, maybe God's asking you to learn that it's not the answers and not the way that you need, but it's Him that you need. And He is more than enough.

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0: You know, in one unsuspecting moment, everything can change. A relationship breaks, a dream ends, a phone call comes in. A loss you never saw coming suddenly becomes part of your story. And when that happens, you know, when your world makes no sense and your heart's carrying more than you know how to explain, Psalm 34:18 says, "The Lord is close to the brokenhearted. He rescues those whose spirits are crushed." I like that word, close. Not distant, not disappointed, not waiting for you to pull yourself together. Close. David wrote those words as someone who knew both the highs and the lows of life. He'd seen God's faithfulness, but he'd also felt fear, grief, pressure, pain. And still he could say, God is near. So, if your heart is broken today, if your spirit feels crushed, hear this. God has not forgotten you. He's not abandoned you. He sees you right where you are. Because of Jesus, we have the Holy Spirit, our Comforter, with us in every moment. So today, take a breath, name what hurts, and sit with God for a moment. He is closer than you think.
1: Wake up with Kevin and Amy.
2: Kids believe what they are told. So tell them they're amazing. Tell them they're bright and funny and a joy to be around. Don't break them down. Build them up.
3: Yeah. If you think about it really hard right now, there are things that you were told about yourself as a child that you still believe. Now, those could be good things. They could be not so good things. If you think about that and you think about those things, it drives home the point that you want to be very deliberate with your own children. In what you tell them about themselves, because that helps to form their early self-identity.

0: a day.
1: Hey, can I encourage you with Psalm 43:5? Why are you cast down, O my soul? Why are you in turmoil within me? Hope in God, for I shall again praise him, my salvation and my God. Whew. The psalmist here is reminding you to put your hope in God, even in the midst of turmoil and uncertainty. When you feel overwhelmed by life's challenges, you can find refuge and strength in him. So let this verse encourage you to trust in God's unfailing love and to praise him, knowing that he is our salvation and our source of hope. No matter what you're going through, God is with you and he will guide you through every trial.
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0: You've probably heard this before, that hurt people hurt others. But luckily, healed people heal others. Safe people shelter others. Free spirits free others. Enlightened people illuminate others. And love always wins. So shine your light today. Shine that light of love on all who may cross your path in life. Because what you do matters.
1: If you're looking for direction in life, I thought this was kind of interesting. I heard someone recently talk about that verse in the Bible that says God's word is a light to our feet and a light unto our path. And the interesting thing about that is it doesn't say God's going to light up the entire path, right? It's really more of just your feet, just knowing the next step to take. Because if he zoomed out and showed you your entire future, you'd be overwhelmed. So just taking that step of faith he wants you to take today, that's enough for today.

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0: It's laughs the whole family can enjoy on the House FM Comedy Break. Here's John Crist.
1: Unless this is a true story, some of the school districts have outlawed the use of red pen because they say, listen, red is too aggressive of a color for kids. True, kids are going to see the color red and be insecure. So they use purple to grade the kids' papers now because it's more inclusive of a color. Are you kidding me? Like, here was the grading system for all of us coming through school. A, B, C, D, F. Like, we skipped a letter to make sure kids knew they were failures. Like, just the paper? No, you as a person, Timmy, the whole thing's a failure. I read about a school that plays musical chairs with a chair for every kid. That's not a game. I just think we should change some things about kids need to learn. If I was president, the first act I would initiate in the schools is the Leave Some Kids Behind Act. They're not all winners. Your kids are winners. I'm saying other people's kids.
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0: course, the hardest thing about setting goals is keeping them. Exactly. And found some great thoughts about how to master the process and make it a lot easier. Even with what they call zero willpower, you can keep your goals. Their first tip, set goals that are realistic. By far the biggest mistake people make, even with their resolutions, is falling victim to the quick fix mentality. You can get quick results, or you can get real results, but you have to pick one. Having unrealistic expectations and then having them crash headfirst into reality, well, that kind of obliterates your motivation. Besides, what's the rush? If you've picked goals that truly matter, primal goals that light you up, aren't they worth the time, energy, and sacrifice? So take a look at your goals. Make sure they're realistic.
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1: It doesn't matter what life throws at you. You can always praise the Lord through the storms of life. What the world couldn't give, no, we can't take away.
0: Sorrow they come, but you can't steal my joy. You can praise with the joy of the Lord here. Faith, family, fun on the House.

Can I encourage you with Romans 8:31? If God is for us, who can be against us? Hey, take strength from this assurance. 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The hurdles you face are not impossible with God beside you. Stand firm in the knowledge that His support is unwavering. No opposition, obstacle, or adversity can prevail against the boundless love and strength of God. So, face today with confidence, knowing that you walk with the One who's greater than any challenge you may encounter.

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0: hey, here's something that may have creeped up on you in your marriage or your relationship with your children or even friends. And that's communication, dropping off. Sometimes there are things you just don't want to talk about with that other person. And so you end up avoiding all communication because you're afraid that subject might come up. And then you find yourself, boy, just in a bad place because you're not communicating. So I want to encourage you, if that sounds like maybe a situation you're in, don't let that communication stop. Keep it going. And don't be afraid to bring up that subject matter that maybe needs some communication today.
1: You know, sometimes the best concerts aren't the loudest ones.
2: 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And if you love Sidewalk Prophets, you'll love their Acoustic Summer Nights Tour. 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So
1: smile. Oh, it's going to be so great. And they've got two Oklahoma stops. 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

You know what? Your one-on-one time with God is a safe space. You need to cry? Cry. You need to scream into a pillow? 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God is going to meet you there with unending compassion, comfort, and love. God is there for you today and every day, no matter what.

0: As you go about your day, I want to encourage you to keep your mind focused on good things. Rick Warren talks about three things to keep in mind for your mental health. Focus and think about Jesus. You've heard the saying, you become what you think about most. Well, if you want to become more like Jesus, you have to fill your thoughts with him. Hebrews 12:3 says, think about Jesus' example. He held on while wicked people were doing evil things to him. So do not get tired and stop trying. Second, think about others. The Bible says in Philippians 2:4, don't just think about your own affairs, but be interested in others too and in what they are doing. Do you realize how countercultural that is? Everything in the world teaches you to think about yourself and nobody else. But Jesus was countercultural. And when you think about him, you'll more easily think of others. And third, think about eternity. No eye has seen, no ear has heard, and no mind has imagined what God has prepared for those who love him. 1 Corinthians 2:9. When you start focusing on truths like that, all of your problems are going to seem inferior compared to the glory, the joy, and the pleasure of the things we have to look forward to in eternity. Your mind is your greatest asset and also the greatest battleground. Ask God to help you make the choice every day to feed on God's Word, free your mind of destructive thoughts, and fill your mind with Jesus, others, and eternity.
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Hey, real quick, I want to remind you of Isaiah 40:31. But those who hope in the Lord will renew their strength. They will soar on wings like eagles. They will run and not grow weary. They will walk and not be faint. You know, life's demands can leave us feeling exhausted, worn out. Yet when we place our hope in the Lord, He promises to renew our strength, just like eagles that soar high effortlessly. God empowers us to rise above our challenges. Trust in Him today. You'll find the endurance to keep going without growing weary.

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So many ways to hear the one true message. 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

0: Hey, quick reminder today. God's not impatient with you in this season that you're in. He wants you to see that he's the one who enables you to endure. In this world of microwaves and Instapots, fast food and overnight deliveries, it's easy to forget the value of long-haul discipline and perseverance. The endurance needed to press through in the mundane moments of discouragement and apathy is the fight of faith. It's choosing to believe, despite it all, that God has a blessing he wants to give you, and it's worth holding on to him until you get it.
1: Drifting may describe how you are feeling about life. You may be looking for a career path. You may be successful but not satisfied. You can be winning but still wondering what life is about. This drifting feeling affects all kinds of people, young and old, single and married, those who have it all, those who have very little. Regardless of your current circumstances, you are a treasured creation, and God made you with a purpose. To find out how to begin a personal relationship with Jesus Christ, The House invites you to call Need Him at 888-NEED-HIM or go to chataboutjesus.com.

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0: Hey, one thing today, it's okay to feel the weight of life and still trust that God is good. Faith doesn't erase the struggle. It gives us the strength to endure it. So hold on, even when it's hard, He's holding you too.
1: Something different.
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0: starting.
1: Hey, I want to encourage you with Matthew 6:31. It says, don't be anxious, saying, what are we going to eat? What are we going to drink? What are we going to wear? Take heart in the reminder to trust in God's provision and care. Instead of allowing worry to consume you, choose to place your faith in Him, who knows your needs even before you ask. Embrace a mindset of trust and surrender today, knowing that your Heavenly Father is attentive to every detail of your life. As you focus on seeking His kingdom and righteousness, rest assured, He will faithfully provide for all your needs. So let go of anxiety today and find peace in the knowledge that you are deeply loved and cared for by your Heavenly Father.

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0: A quote from Dr. Amit Sood: flowers play with the wind, light, and bees, while roots work hard in the dark. Some days, we're the flower. 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So feel grateful if you're a flower today. Feel purposeful if you are the root today.
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Making well with my soul. I need a peace that only heaven knows.

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You're in the Father's house. Your family here on the House

thank God. Hey, one thing today. God knows the when, the where, the why, and the how. So show up, do your part, and let go and trust him to do the rest.

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Hear the encouragement in every room in your house when you enable the House FM on your Amazon smart speaker. Just say, "Alexa, enable the House FM."

0: Praying for our children is so important, and I've been through the book The Power of a Praying Parent by Stormy O'Martin dozens of times, and it's something I continue to read through different chapters about different things, different focuses for prayer. And you know, one that stuck out to me recently was a chapter she wrote, Avoiding Alcohol, Drugs, and Other Addictions. And you know, you may not think there's any problem at all for your kids, but there will come a time when they will be tempted, when they might even participate. You may not even know it. And I just think that's something that definitely should be on your minds as a parent and should be on your mind as a matter of prayer. And I just wanted to pray this prayer that Stormy wrote over my children and over your children today too. Lord, I pray that you would keep my child free from any addiction, especially to alcohol or drugs. Make them strong in you, draw them close, and enable them to put you in control of their life. Speak to their hearts, show them the path they should walk. Help them to see that protecting their body from things that destroy it is part of their service to you. I pray that you, Lord, would thwart any plan Satan has to destroy their life through alcohol and drugs, and take away anything in their personality that would be drawn to those substances. Your word says, there is a way that seems right to a man, but its end is the way of death. Give them discernment and strength to be able to say no to things that bring death, and yes to the things of God that bring life. May they clearly see the truth whenever tempted, and be delivered from the evil one whenever trapped. Enable them to choose life in whatever they do, and may their only addiction be to the things of God. In Jesus' name, I pray that everything they do with their body be done to your glory. Wake up with
1: Kevin and Amy. I'm minding my own business, eating my lunch.
2: Mm-hmm.
1: Someone had walked in and looked at what I'm eating for lunch and said, oh, having a little diabetes for lunch?
2: Oh, rude.
1: And I don't even respond. You know, I'd actually already eaten my lunch, and now I was having like a piece of chocolate and a graham cracker. That was my dessert.
2: Uh-huh.
1: And that's what they were commenting on.
2: They didn't see the lunch. They just saw the dessert.
1: Yes. Okay. And they continue and they said, yeah, no, I can't do that. I mean, I have to cut all that bad stuff out of my life, you know, completely get rid of it. Like, none for me. Nope.
2: I'm not liking none. Where this is going. It's just rude.
1: Look, I tell my silence alone was making him uncomfortable.
2: Good.
1: And so my husband just went back to his office.
2: Oh.
1: That's what he did.
2: Mm.

Haven't we all felt like life is unbearable at times? Sickness, injustice, confusion. Add in your experience here. It can just make it so hard to keep the truth in view. You know, as followers of Jesus, we have a hope that goes beyond our circumstances. It's on us to turn toward that hope. Isaiah 41:10, God promises here that, "Fear not, for I am with you. Be not dismayed, for I am your God. I will strengthen you. I will help you. I will uphold you with my righteous right hand." So speak that truth out loud today.

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0: You know, budget is not a four-letter word. It's actually a five-letter word. But you shouldn't be afraid of it, and you should be speaking it, because it does make a difference in how you live your life, not just how you spend your money. You know, if you're budgeting, then you have more freedom to do maybe what God's calling you to do with the resources He's giving you. I think everybody wants to be generous, and God gives us the opportunity to do that. We just have to work at it.
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2: I just saw the statistic about the people who talk to their cars. 20% of Americans, which I don't get.
3: I mean, it's just the thing you do. You know your car can't hear you. You know you're not. I mean,
2: okay, but this is where it gets creepy.
3: Okay.
2: 20% say they're concerned about their car's feelings. They're genuinely concerned about their car's feelings.
3: Okay, so that's where the line, I haven't crossed that.
2: Yeah,
3: line.
2: I don't get that.
3: Yeah.
2: So what did they, like, how does the car feel about me?
3: How do you think your car feels about you?
2: Apparently, wants to stop me from doing all sorts of stuff.
3: Like?
2: Getting where I want to go. So if it does have a will of its own, it's not...
3: It has a problem with
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3: you.
2: It's not trying to help. So I'm not going to return the favor and be like, oh, I'm really worried about your feelings.
3: Because it doesn't care about yours.
2: Doesn't care. Wants my money.
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So shout his praise louder. His goodness goes on with faith, family, fun. The House FM.

Hey, just a quick thought for you today from poet Maya Angelou. Every storm runs out of rain. Yes, whatever storm you're in right now, it will eventually end.

0: It's laughs the whole family can enjoy on the House FM Comedy Break. Here's John Chris.
1: And Laz, this is a true story. Some of the school districts have outlawed the use of red pen because they say, listen, red is too aggressive of a color for kids. True. Kids are going to see the color red and be insecure. So they use purple to grade the kids' papers now because it's more inclusive of a color. Are you kidding me? Like, here was the grading system for all of us coming through school. A, B, C, D, F. Like, we skipped a letter to make sure kids knew they were failures. Like, just the paper? No, you as a person, Timmy, the whole thing's a failure. I read about a school that plays musical chairs with a chair for every kid. That's not a game. I just think we should change some things about the kids need to learn. If I was president, the first act I would initiate in the schools is the Leave Some Kids Behind Act. They're not all winners. Your kids are winners. I'm saying other people's kids.
0: Got a smile on your face now? 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

0: You know, I think we'd all like to have a life without hardships, but you could really look at the big picture. Is that always what's best? Kyle Eidelman, in his book, Aha, writes about a fascinating hypothetical exercise that a psychologist did. Participants were handed a summary of a person's life and asked to read it over. Participants were then asked to imagine that the person was their daughter. This is her unavoidable life story. She hasn't been born yet, but she will be soon, and this is where her life is headed. Participants then had 5 minutes to edit her story. Eraser in hand, they could eliminate whatever they wanted out of her life. The question for participants was this: what do you erase first? Most of us would instinctively and frantically begin to erase the learning disability, the car accident, the financial challenges. We love our children and would want them to live a life without those hardships, pains, and setbacks. We would all prefer our children's lives be free from pain and anguish. But ask yourself, is that really what's best? Do we really think a privileged life of smooth sailing is going to make our kids happy? What if you erase a difficult circumstance that will wake them up to prayer? What if you erase a hardship that's going to show them how to be joyful in spite of any circumstance? What if you erase some pain and suffering that ends up being the catalyst God uses in their life to cause them to cry out to Him? What if you erase a difficult circumstance that wakes them up to God's purpose for their lives? It may sound harsh to say, but the number one contributor to spiritual growth is not sermons, books, or small groups. The number one contributor to spiritual growth is difficult circumstances. I can tell you this because of personal experience, reading spiritual growth surveys, and my own anecdotal evidence after talking to thousands of people over the years. Many people could point to those moments as their greatest moments of spiritual awakening.
1: No matter what you've gone through in your past or present life, Kevin and Amy are here to remind you of the truth.
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0: praying. 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

I want to encourage you with 1 John 5:14. This is the confidence we have in approaching God, that if we ask anything according to his will, he hears us. Hey, take comfort today in the assurance that your prayers are heard. Align your requests with the will of God and approach him with confidence. Trust that in every plea, he listens attentively. Let this verse be a reminder that as you seek his will today, your petitions find a receptive audience in the heart of a loving and attentive God.

0: You know, most of us learn discipline as kids. Follow the rules, don't cross the line. We've all been there. But, you know, growth happens when you choose high standards because it's who you are. That's real discipline. Obedient and compliant teams, well, they do what they're told. Disciplined teams win because they don't need a whistle. Today, pick one standard you'll own. Show up early, speak life, finish what you start. When life throws an event your way, your response shapes the outcome. Event plus response equals outcome. You know, I'm choosing the higher way with you. Let's do the work from the heart, not just the rule book.
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0: The Lord put me here, and, you know, it's His work that I do. God's not
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hey, one thing today, if you haven't been spending much time with God, maybe because you think he's disappointed in you, like the prodigal son's father, God is always looking excitedly for your return to spending time with him. He loves you unconditionally, and he is full of grace and mercy for you.

From Lawton through the Oklahoma City Metro to Wichita and way out to Elk City. No, there ain't nothing sweeter than his love. 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

0: you want to love your job more today? Or you have maybe a struggle with that? Author John Acuff says one of the big walls that might stand between you and loving your job is choosing your attitude. John says, I can't teach you a new skill in the next 30 seconds that will blow away your boss. I can't change your character in the next paragraph. One post of words will not deeply impact your hustle on your dream or fix your relationships. But if you want to have a better job right this second, that's possible. All you have to do is choose your attitude and adjust your expectations. Notice I didn't say change your attitude. 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It's not about feeling happy or feeling committed to your work or feeling like being a good employee. Feelings are the flightiest things in the world, held to the whimsy of 1,000 factors. Feelings will tell you the day is already ruined because you woke up on the wrong side of the bed or had a bad commute that morning. Don't listen to feelings. Make choices. Today, choose a good attitude. This is the one thing you can do right this minute to actually shock your boss, improve your work relationships, and dramatically increase your long-term odds of an awesome career.
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Peace I leave with you. My peace I give you. I do not give to you as the world gives. Do not let your hearts be troubled, and do not be afraid. Yeah, Jesus offers a peace that surpasses all understanding. It's a peace that the world can't give you. And when we face anxiety and fear, we can find solace in Christ's promise. 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

0: Hey, today, do nothing that you would not like God to see. Say nothing you would not like God to hear. Write nothing you would not like God to read. And go no place where you would not like God to find you. Read no book of which you would not like God to say, "Show it to me." Never spend your time in such a way that you would not like to have God say, "What are you doing?"
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0: Hey, one thing today, you know, we draw people to Christ not by loudly discrediting what they believe or telling them how wrong they are or how right we are. We draw people to Christ by showing them a light that is so lovely that they want with all their hearts to know the source of it.
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0: Okay, so are there any alarms going off in your life right now? Maybe you're hearing them, maybe you're not. That's what Kyle Eidelman talks about in his book, Aha. He says often we miss the alarms sounding in our lives because we're not sensitive to them. That soft harp alarm, it's not going to do the job. It's going to take the blaring alarm to wake us up. So instead of responding to the alarm early, we keep hitting snooze. The alarm grows louder and louder until eventually it's so unpleasant we can't ignore it any longer. So we wake up, rub our eyes, look around to find the prodigal son's pigs surrounding us. And we wonder how it came to this. Here's my question for you. Are there alarms sounding in your life right now? In Scripture, there are a number of examples of how God sounds the alarm. Oftentimes, the alarm sounds early on to wake us up before things have fallen apart. Sometimes people think they have to hit rock bottom before they come to their senses. But what if God is trying to wake you up right now to save you from heartbreak in the distant country later? 2 Chronicles 36:15 speaks of how God sounds the alarm to warn his people. The expression rising up early doesn't mean God got out of bed early. Rather, it's best understood as taking action early. In this context, it means he sounded the alarm as quickly as the problems were perceived. And then we read why he warned, because he had compassion on his people. These alarms are for our own good, because God loves us. Are there any alarms you've been ignoring, maybe choosing to snooze rather than awaken? Can you think of a time when God gave you early alarms in order to save you from later heartbreak and sin even? Pay attention to those alarms today. Perk up your ears.
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1: Thank you for the joy that I'm feeling. Thank you for a new kind of freedom.
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0: robber.
1: So often we wish God would just speak to us. Pastor Craig Rochelle says he is speaking to us. How does he speak? Well, God is a relational God. He speaks to different people in different ways. He may speak through people, wisdom from a friend, a sermon, or a song. He speaks through circumstances, an open door or a closed door. He speaks through the Holy Spirit, through promptings, dreams, and visions. He can speak through his peace, confirmation, or even through nature. The most reliable way to hear God speak? Well, it's through his word. Hebrews 4:12, for the word of God is living and active, sharper than any two-edged sword. So when does God speak? Well, whenever you need him to. Isaiah 30:21 says, whether you turn to the right or to the left, your ears will hear a voice behind you saying, this is the way, walk in it. God is always speaking. The question is, are you listening?

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1: 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UConn and El Reno are tuned into 88.5. And for Edmond and North Oklahoma City, it's 100.1. 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

0: Hey, a quick reminder today, comparison, this is going to make you feel either superior or inferior, and neither honors God. Where comparison ends, contentment begins. Galatians 1:10 says, am I now trying to win the approval of human beings or of God? Or am I trying to please people? If I were still trying to please people, I would not be a servant of Christ.
1: You know, sometimes the best concerts aren't the loudest ones.
2: Exactly. And if you love Sidewalk Prophets, you'll love their Acoustic Summer Nights Tour. It's an up-close evening of music, stories, laughter, encouragement that really gets to the heart of their songs. So
1: smile. Oh, it's going to be so great. And they've got two Oklahoma stops. Connect Church in Ponca City on August 27th.
2: And Oklahoma Christian in Edmond on August 28th. Both shows start at 7.

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0: Zach Williams and Ben Fuller on the House FM. Hey, good Saturday morning. I'm Tony. Coming up, what happens to all the stuff, you know, when they make the world's largest pizza? What actually happens to the pizza? Does it get eaten? What happens? I'll tell you next.
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1: You've probably had a crazy video or picture pop up on your social media of the world's largest pizza, or the world's biggest bowl of ramen, or new Guinness World Record for biggest ice cream sandwich. So, you ever wonder what actually happens to all of that food? Well, here's the thing. If you want to be in the Guinness Book of World Records for the largest whatever, there is a stipulation in the rules that say the food must be consumed for it to be official. Yeah, so yes, all of that food from all of those crazy things you see actually does get eaten, just to make sure that it makes the record. Now, a lot of times these kind of things happen at big festivals, so there are plenty of people around to eat them. One thing I read said that someone tried to make the world's biggest hamburger, which weighed 700 pounds. Well, guess what? The first time they tried, they couldn't get it cooked through all the way. Yikes. So they had to try a second time, and that time they did succeed.

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Stars Go Dim. It's new music called Holy on the House FM. You know, sometimes life hits hard, and if you're a parent, you know, parenting can bring some of the hardest moments of all. Maybe you're walking through a challenge with your child right now that feels bigger than you. Maybe your family is dealing with the fallout from a bad decision, maybe even one that you made. And if that's you, I just want to say, don't let guilt be the loudest voice in your life. Learn from it, yeah, but own what needs to be owned. That beating yourself up won't heal your family. Instead, ask, what good can I do right now? Focus on the next right step. Look for what God may be teaching you through this, and then let that lesson shape how you love, lead, and talk with your kids. And when it feels like too much to carry, give it to God in prayer. Some things are not yours to fix alone. God can bring wisdom, peace, and even growth out of the hardest family seasons. So take a breath. You're not finished. Your family's story is not finished. And God is still at work.

0: there's a dad that's got some important information that he wants to share.
1: Just a PSA for you kids. Listen, when you get out of the shower, before you get in, put that towel right there where that hook's at, or there's a little rack there. It's called a towel rack. Put the towel there. And when you get done with the shower, it's okay for you to reach right there and get that towel and dry inside the shower. There's no reason to jump out and do the 40-yard dash and then shake like a labradoodle that's getting out of the pet spa.
0: Uh-huh.
1: We got to have a shop back to clean up after. It looks like SeaWorld done got out and just stood in the bathroom. You get the towel, dry inside the shower. You fixing to get your own place, you're going to realize this is important.
0: This is very important information for our daughter, Della. Every time she's done with the shower, the bath mat is soaked. I don't know how that's happening.
2: I think I know, just off the top of my head, you live in a tiny home.
0: Yes.
2: Now, but it's all, it's condensed. It's 2 square feet. And therefore, all the water stays in one spot.
0: It's all making sense.

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I'm Tony, and it's just, boy, the fall concert calendar is just packed full of amazing shows. 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Switchfoot coming to Oklahoma City to the Criterion November the 13th. They've got new music out, but we've got a classic this morning. Meant to Live is on the House FM.

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0: Torrin Wells. Breathe on it. So good. 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
1: Of course, the hardest thing about setting goals is keeping them. Exactly. And found some great thoughts about how to master the process and make it a lot easier. Even with what they call zero willpower, you can keep your goals. Their first tip, set goals that are realistic. By far the biggest mistake people make, even with their resolutions, is falling victim to the quick fix mentality. You can get quick results, or you can get real results, but you have to pick one. Having unrealistic expectations and then having them crash headfirst into reality, well, that kind of obliterates your motivation. Besides, what's the rush? If you've picked goals that truly matter, primal goals that light you up, aren't they worth the time, energy, and sacrifice? So take a look at your goals. Make sure they're realistic.
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1: 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Hey, it's Tony, and thanks for listening this Saturday morning. 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
1: Death has no victory or sting. Thank you, Lord, for the victory you give through our Lord Jesus Christ. We won't fear the future because we trust in you. We'll live by faith, not by sight. We come to Jesus for his yoke is easy, his burden is light, and he will provide rest for our souls. Lord, help us cast all our anxiety and fears on you because you care so much for us. Give us the strength to stay the course in doing good, for at the proper time, we will reap a harvest if we don't give up. And nothing, no thing can separate us from your perfect love. Not death, life, angels, demons, the present, the future, nor any other powers. 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

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Hey, can I encourage you with 1 Chronicles 7:14? If my people who are called by my name humble themselves and pray and seek my face and turn from their wicked ways, then I will hear from heaven and will forgive their sin and heal their land. Wow. You know, this verse reminds us that no matter the circumstances, when we humble ourselves before God and seek his guidance and turn from our ways, he listens, forgives, and heals. It's a powerful reminder of God's love, mercy,

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Blessing Offer on the House FM. We love getting out and doing stuff with you. And we've got a couple of fun house events coming up. In fact, we're under a month now from the Chicken and Pickleball Tournament. Yeah, it's in Oklahoma City, coming up August 8th. Was just so much fun last year. And I'm working on playing this year. I didn't play last year. I'm going to try to talk my son into maybe playing with me. We'll see what happens. But anyway, it's going to be fun. Pickleball at Chicken and Pickle, August the 8th. 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It was so much fun running in the dark last year. And we're going to do it again, August 21st. 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

0: leaving. On the night you're falling all to pieces, you can bring your lonely heart to Jesus. What if I told you that I believe it?
1: 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Hey, one thing today, you might not feel like singing, but worship isn't about feelings, it's about faith. 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
2: Mm-hmm. And we're so incredibly excited to have with us Blake Flatten, lead pastor of Antioch Community Church in Norman. Oh, it's going to be so fun getting to know him a bit. But right now, it's our number 10 song this week. It's Micah Tyler featuring Colton Dixon with Perfectly.

0: That's our number 9 song this week. Carly Ann Taylor with Why Should I Worry, with Kevin and Amy and our special guest this week, Pastor Blake Slatton, lead pastor for Antioch Norman.
1: And Pastor Blake, we can't wait to get to know you a little bit. And I thought we'd start with, maybe you could just tell us a bit about your family.
2: Guys, we are, we have 4 kiddos, 10, 9, 7, and 5. And we are pregnant with triplets.
0: Oh, what? My goodness.
2: Yeah, I tell you what. You
0: oh,
2: know,
0: my goodness.
2: I do think God has a sense of humor. and we are experiencing it right now. So
1: you didn't recently buy a sports car or something, because we can bring
2: these things on ourselves. For me.
0: Oh my goodness!
2: No Miata.
0: Do you know?
2: Can you believe it?
0: Oh wow! It's funny Kevin should say that, because I can remember we had gotten a new car. And I remember my husband, Lloyd, was sitting down with the owner's manual. He was so excited to sit down and find out all the things about this new car that we just got. And then I found out that we were pregnant with number 3. Yeah. And he just slowly set the manual down.
2: You back in the car and sold it.
1: She could literally watch him as his dream died.
2: Oh my goodness!
0: Well, it looks like exciting.

0: Hey, it's Kevin and Amy for I Love That Song here at the House FM. So glad you could be with us this weekend. Also, excited to have Pastor Blake Slatten from Antioch Church Norman sitting in today as well. That was song number 8 this week from Pat Barrett. It's called I've Got a Fire.
1: Oh, we're so glad that you're here. And look, you can help choose the music you hear, too, by joining our music crew. Just go to thehousefm.com. We'd love to be able to share new music with you, too. This is new from Matt Maher. It's gonna be all right.

0: our number seven song this week. It really is Amazing Grace. That's Phil Wickham along with Crowder there. It's Kevin and Amy. And for I Love That Song, and we're so incredibly excited to have with us as our special guest this week, Pastor Blake Slatton from Antioch Norman.
1: Now, want to let you know, Monday morning, we pick up Sounds of Summer again. This is so exciting. We give you a secret summer sound, and if you can guess it, if you can identify it, your name automatically goes into the drawing for a golden ticket. What is that? Well, it's a ticket that gets you into every concert between now and the end of the year. You and a friend can go see all the cool shows. A chance at that coming up Monday morning. Be listening at 7:20 here at the House FM. This is Rescue Me. It's song number six this weekend from We the Kingdom.

0: That song. One of your favorites from this past week is Josiah Queen and Demons, and it comes in at number 5 on this weekend's countdown. I love that song at the House FM.
1: We're Kevin and Amy. It's the House FM. We've got Pastor Blake Slatton with us from Antioch Norman. Now, Pastor Blake, curious, what is something that you've been talking about in church recently?
2: You know, Paul's letter to the church in Ephesus was beautiful. It's foundational. You know, if you go chapters 1, 2, and 3, it's all identity. This is who you were. This is who you are. And so he's laying this groundwork, this foundation of who you are, because I'm convinced that Paul knew if we as believers do not know who we are, how we are called to live is not going to work. And he gets so practical in chapters 4, 5, and 6. But again, it's that who we are is going to be the overflow of how we live. And so our people are getting that. You know, we have people at our church who've been walking with Jesus for 50 years. We have people in our church who've been walking with Jesus for 5 weeks. And so no matter where you are on the journey, your identity in Christ is so crucial.
0: Man, I love that.
2: Yeah, and so for people to have those moments.
0: Yeah, that's really good. Here with Pastor Blake Slatton from Antioch Norman on our I Love That Song Countdown, your 10 favorite songs of the week. And each week during the countdown, we love sharing a worship moment with you. And here's a great worship song from Red Rocks Worship and Chris Brown.

0: The House FM, it's Kevin and Amy for I Love That Song with our special guest this week, Pastor Blake Slatton from Antioch Norman. 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
1: 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Back to our I Love That Song countdown. Song number 4 this weekend is from Jamie McDonald. Here's Ain't No Way.

0: You're listening to I Love That Song. 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That was Zach Williams and Ben Fuller, number three this weekend, Wait For Me.
1: Mm-hmm. Pastor Blake Slatton, lead pastor Antioch Norman. And Pastor Blake, just curious, when somebody comes to your church and they leave, what do you hope they're taking with them?
2: Man, that's a great question. We want them to be loved and to feel that love. And I know that's so cliche, you know, but our church is probably on the bigger side than the smaller side. And so I say that to say it's easy to be a wallflower. You know, it could be. You can walk through some church doors, sit down, nobody talk to you, see you, and walk out, you
1: yes.
2: know. And we don't want that. We want you to be seen and loved and heard and to meet with God and to meet with his people. And if there's a first-time guest to walk through our doors, we're hoping they get their hand shaked. We're hoping they get a hug, you know.
0: You don't make them stand, do you?
2: That's right.
0: Any first-time guest says, stand up. Let us see you. Stand there awkwardly for a minute while we all check to see that your buttons are buttoned right.
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0: our number two song this week. It's CeCe Winans and Worthy of It All with Kevin and Amy for I Love That Song. We're so excited to have with us special guest Blake Slatton, lead pastor of Antioch Norman.
1: Well, it's time for our rewind hit of the week. This song is from Matthew West. It was number one this week back in 2009. Here's The Motions on the House FM.
2: This might

0: That's Matthew West, number one this week back in 2009. It's called The Motions. A Rewind hit is brought to you each week by The House Rewind, streaming now at the House mobile app.
1: Mm-hmm. And we are just so incredibly grateful to have as a special guest this week, Pastor Blake Slatton, lead pastor of Antioch Norman. Pastor Blake, thank you.
2: Well, thanks so much for your time, guys.
1: Yeah. All right. Well, we'll talk again soon, okay?
2: Okay. All bless right. you guys.
0: Thanks, Pastor.
2: Okay. Bye-bye.
0: All right. Here we are at our number one song. This week, it's Elevation, Rhythm, and Washed on I Love That Song and the House FM.

0: That was our number one song this week, Elevation Rhythm with Washed, with Kevin and Amy. And a big thanks to our special guest this week, Pastor Blake Slatton from Antioch Norman.
1: And a big thanks to you for listening. 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
1: All right, so don't judge me. Okay.
0: Okay. Although, you just saying that makes me want to.
1: Okay, forget I said it. Forget I said it.
0: Okay.
1: I didn't say that.
0: Okay.
1: I just randomly stumbled across this Kelly Clarkson diet. This is not the sort of thing that I typically do. I saw a little video, and she's talking about a coffee diet.
0: Okay.
1: A coffee diet. Well, it got my interest.
0: Because you like coffee.
1: I love coffee.
0: Yeah.
1: And then so
0: it, like you could do this.
1: The diet is drink at least 3 cups of coffee a day. I already do it. Already do that.
0: You're halfway there.
1: Oh, wait. While restricting calories. Oh.
0: Okay.
1: Oh.
0: Okay. Now, are you doing that part?
1: Well, now I'm not doing that part.
0: Oh, okay.
1: Well,

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For Moore and Norman, it's 94.3. Yukon and El Reno are tuned into 88.5. And for Edmond and North Oklahoma City, it's 100.1. 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

0: Did you know that soaking broccoli stems in bone broth creates the perfect dental chew for your dog?
1: Oh, for your dogs.
0: Yeah,
1: okay.
0: Yeah.
1: Now, I thought you were suggesting
0: a summer snack.
1: Yeah. That's not a good snack.
0: Yeah. No, you soak it in a bone broth. And then you give it to your dog after you like freeze it. So you soak it in the bone broth, you freeze it, and then you give it to them. It takes them a while to chew it. It's good for their teeth. It's good for them. The broccoli is actually good for them. Yeah.
1: The bone broth is what attracts them in.
0: Yes.
1: And they don't even know they're getting broccoli. See, that's how my parents had to trick me when it came to broccoli.
0: Yeah. Feel

0: weekday afternoons on the House FM. 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
1: This was on a tech site, Gizmodo. You don't have to know what that is or care, but it's not a Christian site, right? But they had an article about Jesus. And the name of the article, 7 times in the Bible when Jesus did very un-Jesus-y things.
2: Boy, that's
1: interesting.
2: It is.
1: So it was all stuff that didn't fit him being like this hippie, laid back.
2: That's what I mean. You really presume a lot.
1: Bingo.
2: About what you know of his character to say this is out of character for him.
1: Bam.
2: Yeah.
1: So you've decided, I know what Jesus is like, and now he's doing stuff that's not very Jesus-y.
2: Mm-hmm.
1: Huh.
2: Wow.
1: So you're going to stick, because I was thinking, I could add another 50 things that you wouldn't consider Jesus-y, apparently.
2: Mm-hmm.
1: So it'd be like 57 times of Jesus. Like, at some point, we have to let go of our constructs and let Jesus teach us who he is.
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0: of you. We hope you are loving the music today. Hope it's already making a positive difference in your day. It's Kevin and Amy here at the House FM.
1: You know, the tragedy of Judas, it wasn't distance from Jesus. It was closeness without transformation.
0: Like, oh,
1: Jesus, but you think about that. Judas walked with Jesus. He heard his teaching. He witnessed his miracles, and he still chose, like, it kind of go in his own way.
0: Well, I think that's always been the question about Judas. Like, how could he be in the presence of Jesus, see all the things, and still have that hardened heart?
1: And yet we can be like that too.
0: We can be. God can change us. He wants to change us, but he wants us to want that change. You know, we have to we have to invite him in and invite that change.
1: Don't just settle for being close to Jesus, but

0: place. I think all of us who are married have a favorite thing to do with our spouse. And with my wife, Tammy, and me, one of our favorite things to do, sit out on the back patio and just sit out there, enjoy her garden. She's created some flower beds that are beautiful, and we talk. And we were out last night, and I said to her at one point, there is a turtle right beside the patio. And yeah. It was going along the outline of the concrete, and so we went over to take a look. The thing is covered with mosquitoes.
1: Really?
0: Just covered. And I felt so sorry for it because, you know, a turtle can't exactly wave its arms around and scare, you know, or smack its shell.
1: Sure.
0: But, Amy, there were dozens.
1: Oh, my
0: dozens
1: goodness.
0: Dozens of mosquitoes. And most of them on the shell. I don't know if they can feed through that shell or not, but there they were.
1: That's interesting.
0: I started to almost be glad for his suffering because the mosquitoes weren't coming on us. Is that wrong, isn't it?
1: I am thinking that I'm wondering if there might be something to this. I mean, there's all kinds of, there's those thermocells you can get for mosquitoes.
0: Yeah, ours doesn't work all that great.
1: There's the citronella, you know, candles that you can get.
0: Makes me gag, yes.
1: There's, you know, obviously the off spray. Now, I'm just thinking, there might be something, there may be a market for this, that we could just start selling turtles in the summer.
0: First of all, I knew if anybody could monetize this idea, it would be you.
1: Well, we
0: could collect a bunch of turtles.
1: Yes.
0: And sell them, you know, people could take the turtle out when they have cookouts.
1: Absolutely.
2: I've never seen a morning, the sun forgot to rise, in every single detail, you're faithful every time.

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1: 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You can always praise the Lord through the storms of life.
2: What the world could give, no, we can't take away.
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1: God is going to move in a miraculous way in one girl's heart, I believe. I happen to see this girl. She's doing this video. She's an atheist, and she is on fire. She's on fire. Like, when it comes to speaking about God.
0: For atheism?
1: Yes. When it comes to, like, speaking, saying God is not real, and she's reading the Bible, and she's finding scripture, and doing all these things. And I see all these people kind of commenting on her video, just dragging her, just really just telling her how wrong she is, and you're going to regret this.

0: Paulette.
1: And because she's got all that passion, and can you imagine Jesus reaching into her heart and flipping that switch, and suddenly that passion is being used for the kingdom of God. Look at Lee Strobel, the guy who wrote The Case for Christ, journalist and somebody who, when he saw his wife convert to Christianity, he decided, he was an adamant atheist and decided to disprove Christianity. And what happened during the course of all of his research, he became this ardent believer out there. How many times has he been interviewed and made the case for Christ?
2: I don't know why it is, but it's people like this that Jesus will use. I'm telling you, you see the ones that come and it's like they'll be fighting things of God wholeheartedly, just fighting that. Just like this girl, in order to prove the Bible not real. And I'm going to tell you, that girl's going to give her heart to Christ soon. Yeah. I feel it.
1: I think God delights and turning the heart of someone like that.
2: Yes.
1: And so I'll be praying with you that that's exactly what happens.

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It's the House FM and the secret sound of summer coming back on Monday. Trying to guess what this thing is. 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
1: So many traps set for us in our culture. Earlier this morning, it was a medical commercial. They're selling a prescription drug. And somewhere in the disclaimer, which takes up roughly 50% of the commercial.
0: Oh, yeah.
1: One of the disclaimers was, don't take Tremfya if you're allergic.
0: Oh, yeah.
1: Well, how would I know? How would I know if I'm allergic unless I take it?
0: Well, if you take it and you're allergic, you can't say we didn't tell you.
1: We warned you.
0: we warned you, yes.

0: crowded.
1: Now pouring your morning cup of Kevin and Amy.
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0: grateful for you.
1: Hi, it's Kevin and Amy. 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
2: You know, when we're a part of the body of Christ, we're all individuals, of course, but we have some commonality. And I came across this I liked a lot. Three truths about all of us as believers. Number one, we're a part of the body. That's obvious. Number two, we have a part to play, a specific role. The New Testament talks about the eye and the ear and the hands and the feet. And, you know, we've got a role to play. And number three, this is the one that hit me right here. Our growth affects the rest of the body. So growth, our spiritual growth is not optional. It's an imperative.
1: That's really interesting that you should say that. And you wonder, okay, where is that in the Bible? So kind of drawing this from Ephesians 4:16.
2: Mm-hmm. Yeah.
1: So God designed the church so that every part contributes to the health of the whole. And this is the line. Your faithfulness isn't just a blessing to you. It's a gift to all of us.
2: It helps the other parts of the body grow.
1: Yeah.
2: So that the whole body then is healthy and growing and effective for the kingdom of God.
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1: 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We hope you have a great weekend. 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

0: Kevin and Amy, conversations that make you think, make you laugh, and maybe even make you call your spouse just to say, I was reminded to call you today just to tell you how much I appreciate and love you so much.
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0: 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Good morning. We're Kevin and Amy.
1: Kids, listen up. If you are a kid living in a household, there is a key definer that tells your parents that you are maturing on another level.
0: Okay, so this is something that parents see this and there's no question.
1: Yes.
0: They're growing up.
1: That's right. And I thought this about our daughter, Della. She'd recently gone with some friends. They went camping. They went tubing. They had a great time. And then she had shared some pictures on Facebook. And one of the pictures that she shared was her in a swimsuit. I don't know how everybody feels about the swimsuit pictures on Facebook or on social media. But we have a big no on that in our family.
0: Well, because it's one thing, and assuming your kids are wearing modest swimsuits,
1: yes.
0: It's one thing to do it around family and close friends, but
1: yeah.
0: You don't want everybody's. Yeah, it's a no-no around our house, too, or like, was.
1: Yeah, you should know. No. And so I said something to her, and I said, hey, you know, I love all your pictures from that you shared. I said, but there's one in particular one that I didn't really care for that you shared. I said, I don't really love that. I would take it down. And

0: thank you for telling me that.
1: Thank you for telling me that.
0: When I was her age, I liked to think that I knew it all.
1: Me too.
0: She is willing to reconsider her choices, and that screams maturity.
1: I'm going to tell you, if you're a kid listening right now, and your parents are going to hear you completely different if your reaction is, hey, mom and dad, thank you for telling me that.
0: Yeah.

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Just say, "Alexa, enable the House FM."

0: Oklahoma City's home for faith, family, and fun. The House FM. Good morning. We're Kevin and Amy.
1: You take your car to the shop. They are like, oh my goodness. How did you not hear the racket that was going on underneath your hood? I mean, how did you not hear that?
0: That belt was squealing. We could barely hear ourselves think.
1: Oh my goodness. And just imagine if they were able to go back and review the video of what was going on in the car while you were on your way to the car shop.
2: Who am I that you keep me on your mind? God, I'm just thankful for you.
1: No wonder.
0: And you're like, this car is making such a racket. Turn the song up. I've got to turn this up. Turn it up some more.

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Hi, it's Kevin and Amy here for the House FM Morning Show. Nobody's gotten the right answer yet to the secret sound of summer. And I'm going to tell you, it is worth winning because should you guess the right answer, you'll be in the running to be able to win free concert tickets for the rest of the year for you and a friend to go. Oh, it's huge. We'll be playing again Monday morning at 7:20.

0: ask yourself this. Where would we be without our struggles? Where would I be without my struggles? This is Joni Erickson Tada, and if you know her story at all, she famously dove into some water when she was 17 years old and broke her neck. She has been confined to a wheelchair, a paraplegic, since then. And yet, what a powerful witness to God's goodness through all of that. And she talked about our struggles.
1: Were it not for the awful hardships God has brought my way, and where would you be? Where will we all be without our sufferings? Well, I tell you where we would be. We'd all be spoiled brats.
0: Ouch.
1: That's what we'd be. Because it's human nature to whine and want an easier life. It's natural to complain and try to, you know, wheedle our way out of our troubles as best we can. But when afflictions back us up against a spiritual wall, and we ain't got nowhere else to go, you gotta yield. And then God prunes us, cuts and carves us out, molds us. He files and sandpapers us and makes us pliable clay, smooth and bendable in the loving hands of the potter. And the same is true for you. You have needed, I realize this is hard to hear, but God knows that you have needed every distressing trial that you've ever had.
2: Ooh, yeah. Thinking, you know, faith doesn't mean believing every trial was good, okay? Because when you hear her say that, you're thinking, but you don't understand some of the trials I've been in. But it does mean believing that God is so good that he can bring purpose from any of it.
0: Yeah. And boy, if anybody would know that, it would be Joni Erickson Tada.

0: skip the rooster.
1: Amen.
0: Kevin and Amy know how to give a proper wake-up call. Set your alarm to rise and shine with encouragement.
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0: your love. House FM, we're Kevin and Amy. Good morning.
1: Happened to see this financial guy who said this, paid off is the new rich.
0: Oh, and you're not wrong.
1: And I saw where Donna had chimed in. She said that walking barefoot on your grass feels different when the house is paid for. And there's another guy, John, he chimed in. He goes, yeah, you know, boy, I'm going to tell you, I feel like even the car runs better when it's paid for.
0: Does it?
1: But I'm not sure that part's true.
0: Or do you just make your last payment and then all of a sudden your car starts sounding like there's something. Yeah. What's that noise?
1: How does it know? How does it know when that last payment's gone through?
0: I don't know. Your bank and your car have some secret communication somehow.
1: Yeah.
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1: I am who you say I am.
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Hey, it's Tony Weir in for Corey Mann on this Saturday. He's had a great week off, I'm sure. He'll tell you all about it Monday night here on the House. I've got Colton Dixon, the love I have for you on the House FM.

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It's the House FM. Hey, one thing today, you might not feel like singing, but worship isn't about feelings. It's about faith. Praise shakes chains loose, even when it comes through tears. So lift your voice anyway today and let truth lead your heart. Jamie McDonald, Ain't No Way on the House FM.

So watch me burn. For King and Country, Taylor Hill, World on Fire is on the House FM. Hey, can I encourage you with 1 Chronicles 7:14? If my people who are called by my name humble themselves and pray and seek my face and turn from their wicked ways, then I will hear from heaven and will forgive their sin and heal their land. Wow. You know, this verse reminds us that no matter the circumstances, when we humble ourselves before God and seek his guidance and turn from our ways, he listens, forgives, and heals. It's a powerful reminder of God's love, mercy, and willingness to walk with us through every trial and through every storm. Ryan Stevenson is on the

0: It's laughs the whole family can enjoy on the House FM Comedy Break. Here's John Crist.
1: And last, this is a true story. Some of the school districts have outlawed the use of red pen because they say, listen, red is too aggressive of a color for kids. True. Kids are going to see the color red and be insecure. So they use purple to grade the kids' papers now because it's more inclusive of a color. Are you kidding me? Like, here was the grading system for all of us coming through school. A, B, C, D, F. Like, we skipped a letter to make sure kids knew they were failures. Like, just the paper? No, you as a person, Timmy, the whole thing's a failure. I read about a school that plays musical chairs with a chair for every kid. That's not a game. I just think we should change some things about the kids need to learn. If I was president, the first act I would initiate in the schools is the Leave Some Kids Behind Act. They're not all winners. Your kids are winners. I'm saying other people's kids.
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0: 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Kane on the concert calendar coming up in October at Council Road Baptist Church in Bethany. And boy, there's a lot of concerts coming up. 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Oh, it's Austin French. Here's Jesus Can on the House FM.
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1: Death has no victory or sting. Thank you, Lord, for the victory you give through our Lord Jesus Christ. 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We'll live by faith, not by sight. 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Lord, help us cast all our anxiety and fears on you because you care so much for us. Give us the strength to stay the course in doing good. For at the proper time, we will reap a harvest if we don't give up. 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Not death, life, angels, demons, the present, the future, nor any other powers. For we are secure in your love.

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1: Of course, the hardest thing about setting goals is keeping them. Exactly. And found some great thoughts about how to master the process and make it a lot easier. Even with what they call zero willpower, you can keep your goals. Their first tip, set goals that are realistic. By far the biggest mistake people make, even with their resolutions, is falling victim to the quick fix mentality. You can get quick results, or you can get real results, but you have to pick one. Having unrealistic expectations and then having them crash headfirst into reality, well, that kind of obliterates your motivation. Besides, what's the rush? If you've picked goals that truly matter, primal goals that light you up, aren't they worth the time, energy, and sacrifice? So take a look at your goals. Make sure they're realistic. Oh, wow.

Phil Wickham is on the House FM. You know, sometimes life hits hard, and if you're a parent, you know, parenting can bring some of the hardest moments of all. Maybe you're walking through a challenge with your child right now that feels bigger than you. Maybe your family is dealing with the fallout from a bad decision, maybe even one that you made. And if that's you, I just want to say, don't let guilt be the loudest voice in your life. Learn from it, yeah, but own what needs to be owned. That beating yourself up won't heal your family. Instead, ask, what good can I do right now? Focus on the next right step. Look for what God may be teaching you through this, and then let that lesson shape how you love, lead, and talk with your kids. And when it feels like too much to carry, give it to God in prayer. Some things are not yours to fix alone. God can bring wisdom, peace, and even growth out of the hardest family seasons. So take a breath. You're not finished. Your family's story is not finished, and God is still at work. For King and Country, Jordan Sparks, can we remix it a little bit on this Saturday? It's the House FM.

0: Hi, it's Kevin and Amy at the House FM. We think attitude is so important to our Christian walk. And that's why we start every hour of the show with an encouraging thought, with something to build on during your day.
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John Reddick on the House FM. We love getting out and doing stuff with you. And we've got a couple of fun house events coming up. In fact, we're under a month now from the Chicken and Pickleball Tournament. Yeah, it's in Oklahoma City, coming up August 8th. Was just so much fun last year. And I'm working on playing this year. I didn't play last year. I'm going to try to talk my son into maybe playing with me. We'll see what happens. But anyway, it's going to be fun. Pickleball at Chicken and Pickle, August the 8th. Details, thehousefm.com. You'll also find details there about the Ponca City Glow Run. Year number two for this. It was so much fun running in the dark last year. And we're going to do it again August 21st. So again, all these details, thehousefm.com or the app. Click on that family calendar. 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Something better on the House FM.

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2: You've probably had a crazy video or picture pop up on your social media of the world's largest pizza or the world's biggest bowl of ramen or new Guinness World Record for biggest ice cream sandwich. So, do you ever wonder what actually happens to all of that food? Well, here's the thing. If you want to be in the Guinness Book of World Records for the largest whatever, there is a stipulation in the rules that say the food must be consumed for it to be official. Yeah, so yes, all of that food from all of those crazy things you see actually does get eaten just to make sure that it makes the record. Now, a lot of times these kind of things happen at big festivals, so there are plenty of people around to eat them. One thing I read said that someone tried to make the world's biggest hamburger, which weighed 700 pounds. Well, guess what? The first time they tried, they couldn't get it cooked through all the way. Yikes. So they had to try a second time, and that time they did succeed.
3: I've got so much to be thankful for.
4: Look, I got...

0: Summer is tough for kids sometimes when they don't have organized activities, and then especially for parents that have to try to find organized activities. So if you have kids, you understand this. If you don't, but you know someone who does, if you can offer just to help them out a little bit, they will be super appreciative. Jennifer puts it this way. It's so true. She says, Andy, pretty much every day I'm getting Pinterest activities for my kids, right? And this is how it goes. It's 1 hour of setup, 5 minutes of play, 3 hours of cleanup, and then unlimited Facebook photos showing what a great parent you are.
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2: As you go about your day, I want to encourage you to keep your mind focused on good things. Rick Warren talks about three things to keep in mind for your mental health. Focus and think about Jesus. You've heard the saying, you become what you think about most. Well, if you want to become more like Jesus, you have to fill your thoughts with him. Hebrews 12:3 says, think about Jesus' example. He held on while wicked people were doing evil things to him. So do not get tired and stop trying. Second, think about others. The Bible says in Philippians 2:4, don't just think about your own affairs, but be interested in others too and in what they are doing. Do you realize how countercultural that is? Everything in the world teaches you to think about yourself and nobody else. But Jesus was countercultural. And when you think about him, you'll more easily think of others. And third, think about eternity. No eye has seen, no ear has heard, and no mind has imagined what God has prepared for those who love him. 1 Corinthians 2:9. When you start focusing on truths like that, all of your problems are going to seem inferior compared to the glory, the joy, and the pleasure of the things we have to look forward to in eternity. Your mind is your greatest asset and also the greatest battleground. Ask God to help you make the choice every day to feed on God's word. Free your mind of destructive thoughts and fill your mind with Jesus, others, and eternity.
1: 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Yeah, it really is Amazing Grace. It's the House FM.

0: 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So incredibly excited for I Love That Song. 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

Jeremy Camp is on the House FM. Hey, do you need somebody to pray for you right now? 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I think you're listening for a reason today, and I think one of those reasons might be that somebody can pray for you. 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
1: Do you want to love your job more today? Or you have maybe a struggle with that? Author John Acuff says one of the big walls that might stand between you and loving your job is choosing your attitude. John says, I can't teach you a new skill in the next 30 seconds that will blow away your boss. I can't change your character in the next paragraph. One post of words will not deeply impact your hustle on your dream or fix your relationships. But if you want to have a better job right this second, that's possible. All you have to do is choose your attitude and adjust your expectations. Notice I didn't say change your attitude. 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Choosing it, though, takes a handful of seconds. 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It's not about feeling happy or feeling committed to your work or feeling like being a good employee. Feelings are the flightiest things in the world, held to the whimsy of 1,000 factors. Feelings will tell you the day is already ruined because you woke up on the wrong side of the bed or had a bad commute that morning. Don't listen to feelings. Make choices. Today, choose a good attitude. This is the one thing you can do right this minute to actually shock your boss, improve your work relationships, and dramatically increase your long-term odds of an awesome career.
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0: My dad was a quiet man and not very open about his feelings and emotions. We were never really very close. I was fairly sure that he loved me, but I questioned if he really liked me. At his funeral, I was shocked when his coworkers said he was so proud of me and loved to tell them about me. How different might our relationship have been if he was able to tell me that himself? Do you ever wonder if God is like that? You think he loves you because he has to, but he must be tired of all your mistakes. That is one of those lies that Satan wants us to believe. God's love for you never changes based on your mistakes. You don't have to wonder if he loves you. He took all your sin and endured a brutal death to pay that price for you. He offers you perfect love and total forgiveness. To find out how to begin a personal relationship with Jesus Christ, The House invites you to call Need Him at 888-NEED-HIM or go to chataboutjesus.com.
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That's a Windows Down kind of song. That's Elevation Rhythm on the House FM. Hey, my name's Logan, and I'm not sure how you're listening today. Maybe you're sitting by the pool with the House mobile app playing. Maybe you're staying cool inside with a smart speaker on. Or, hey, maybe you're just out in the garage working on a project with the radio turned all the way up. However you found us today, I'm really glad you did. Take

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And for Edmond and North Oklahoma City, it's 100.1. No matter where you are in the OKC Metro, you've got the House FM.

pray. That's a pretty sweet sentence right there. That's Crowder on the House FM. Hey, my name's Logan, and a congratulations to Anita from Seminole. She is the first person to crack the secret sound in the Sounds of Summer, and it turned out to be a buzzing bee. Who knew? Not me. See, I would be really terrible at this game, not because I can't hear, but because I think I'd overthink it. Kevin and Amy would play a sound, and I'd be sitting there like, okay, but what if this sound is symbolic? Thankfully, that's not how this works. But if you haven't yet, keep listening. Keep calling to make a guess. They have a brand new sound starting Monday morning right here on the House. Lord,

Even a heavenly ending with that song. Come on, that's Phil Wickham on House FM. Hey, my name's Logan. And maybe you've noticed this too. The thoughts that we hear the most eventually start sounding like the truth. I'll never change. I'm not enough. I've always messed things up. There's actually a verse in Romans chapter 8 that says, there is now no condemnation for those who are in Christ Jesus. And I've been thinking about that this week because those thoughts get, they get really loud sometimes. But when I remember Elijah and how God spoke in a gentle whisper, that's a huge reason why we have to keep coming back to God's promises. Not because they're hard to hear, but because everything else gets so loud.

0: 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Here's John Crist.
1: And Les, this is a true story. Some of the school districts have outlawed the use of red pen because they say, listen, red is too aggressive of a color for kids. True, kids are going to see the color red and be insecure. So they use purple to grade the kids' papers now because it's more inclusive of a color. Are you kidding me? Like, here was the grading system for all of us coming through school. A, B, C, D, F. Like, we skipped a letter to make sure kids knew they were failures. Like, just the paper? No, you as a person, Timmy, the whole thing's a failure. I read about a school that plays musical chairs with a chair for every kid. That's not a game. I just think we should change some things about the kids need to learn. If I was president, the first act I'd initiate in the schools is the leave some kids behind act. They're not all winners. Your kids are winners. I'm saying other people's kids.
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It's your station for Faith Family Fun, the House FM. You know, if you're sitting in a hot car right now, you might need to hear this. I was so hot in my car earlier this week, I stopped at a grocery store just to walk around the frozen food aisle. Hey, my name's Logan, by the way. Seriously, nothing feels more refreshing than walking into a cold grocery store and escaping the heat of July. Those doors open and cold air blasts into your face. And then you walk in and you think, yeah, this is nice. And then about 10 minutes later, you leave and those automatic doors open again. And it feels like somebody is aiming a hot air dryer directly into your face. Or a hair dryer, you know what I mean. But then I left the store and I was immediately sweating. And this man in the parking lot walked past me and said, yeah, me too. And I didn't really understand why he said that until I got in my car and realized I was dripping in sweat. So basically we just... You know, we knew each other at that point. We didn't need introductions. We just bonded through humidity. What?

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Word on the street says they're working on a collaboration with Forrest Frank. That's Lost and Found on the House FM. Hey, my name's Logan, and I can't be the only one who does this. You might do it too. The second I walk into somebody's house during summer, I immediately look up. Not because I'm judging the decorating or, you know, the paint job. I'm just checking to see the ceiling fan situation. If it's spinning, hey, I know we're going to get along. And just so you know, the ceiling fan is definitely spinning in the house right now. When feel-

0: the Lord put me here, and, you know, it's His work that I do. God's not
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1: 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And if you love Sidewalk Prophets, you'll love their Acoustic Summer Nights Tour. 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So smile.
0: Oh, it's going to be so great. And they've got two Oklahoma stops. 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
1: Yeah, that's Mercy, me, and John Rubin on the House FM. Hey, my name's Logan, and I don't know where you're listening from today, but it is so hot here in Oklahoma. I'm pretty sure I saw a squirrel fanning itself with a Chick-fil-A receipt. It was actually kind of beautiful. However you're spending your Saturday, hey, I'm really glad you're here. You know I'm

Some days, you just need music like this. Hold on to me. Some days, you just need a good reminder. Hallelujah, I'm blessed. Some days, you just need a little extra energy. I'll lift you up and up again. Uplifting music for every mood. 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

That song reminds me to give God gratitude for a working AC. That's Brandon Lake on the House FM. Hey, my name's Logan, and it is almost that time to rally your pickleball team and paddle up again for the House's second annual pickleball tournament. 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

That song sounds like summer minus the sunburn. That's Forrest Frank and Toby Mac on the House FM. Maybe you've noticed this too. Sometimes I'm kinder to complete strangers than I am to myself. Hey, my name's Logan, by the way. I'll replay conversations, second guess things I said, and think about what I should have done differently while laying in bed at night. And maybe you do that too. There's actually a verse in Romans chapter 8 that says, there is now no condemnation for those who are in Christ Jesus. And I've been thinking about that a lot. I mean, if Jesus isn't condemning us, why are we spending so much time agreeing with a voice he never gave us? Maybe the voice worth listening to is the one who already knows us completely and still chooses grace. I can't.

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1: Yeah.

Only the presence of God in the valley can make it feel like a hilltop moment. That's Tasha Layton on House FM. Hey, my name's Logan, and I am currently accepting prayers for patience because I know that a proposal is coming from my boyfriend. I just don't know when. And if you've been in this stage, you know that every day suddenly feels suspicious. Want to go for a walk? Why? We should dress up tonight. Why? My sister told me, just keep your nails done. Great. Okay. So now every morning I wake up and think, today is the day. The sun is shining. My nails are done. And then nope, nothing. Now I'm just out here with, you know, really nice nails and thinking I've officially entered engagement purgatory. And if you've been here before and you're laughing right now, thank you for your sympathy.

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The House FM is your home for faith, family, and fun.

0: Hey, that's what's up. That's Elevation Worship on House FM. This might be an unpopular opinion, but drinking water out of the hose as a kid just hit different. Hey, my name's Logan, by the way. And honestly, on a really hot Oklahoma day, I'm still considering it. I mean, I kind of wish restaurants would offer it. Would you like your water sparkling, tap, or hose? If you didn't immediately say ew just now and pause for consideration, thank you.
1: Sometimes

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0: I praise. Praising God through the storm, praising God through the heat. That's Brandon Lake on the House FM. Hey, my name's Logan. I'm so glad you are here listening on this very hot Saturday, at least here in Oklahoma. But seriously, thanks for being here. I hope your drink stays ice cold today and your pillow is cool tonight.
1: I've never seen a morning the sun forgot to rise. 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

That song blew up globally after she posted a 16-second video on TikTok. That's all it took. That's Megan Woods on House FM. Hey, my name's Logan, and congratulations to our first Sounds of Summer winner. But we're just getting started. A brand new mystery sound is coming your way Monday morning. So if you haven't called in to make a guess yet, consider this your sign. 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

And that's nothing but the truth. That's Zach Williams on House FM. Maybe today's one of those days where you're thinking, I just wish I had a little more time. I've said that a lot in my life, but then I started wondering, you know, what if someone gave me another hour today? What if someone gave you another hour today? Would it actually feel less rushed, or would you just find one more thing to fill it with? There's actually a verse in Ephesians chapter 5 that says, be very careful then how you live, making the most of every opportunity. Maybe making the most of today isn't about fitting more into it. Maybe it's about just noticing more while we're in it. I stand

0: one teacher that shared, she's a kindergartner teacher. And she said, one of my kindergartners walked up to me and asked me why I had lines on my forehead. And I told him they were from smiling too much.
1: Was it a good answer?
0: He stared at me and said, no, looks like it's because you're almost done. And she said,
1: almost done.
0: That kid said that to me like 12 years ago, and that still like echoes, like that line, that like, no, because you're almost, what did he mean by that?
1: I don't know. You know, when you put a chocolate cookie, the dough, and you put it on a cookie sheet, as it settles down, it gets kind of wrinkles around it. So maybe it means,
0: like she's almost perfect.
1: She's almost perfect.
0: Yeah, that's what he means.
1: She's just getting good.
0: Yes.

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I don't know if you've ever been a victim of this, or maybe you've been the attacker. I was standing in line at the store the other day, minding my own business, when the guy in front of me turned around and whap, right across the shoulder with a pool noodle. Not on purpose, though. He was carrying six of them. Six! And at that point, you know, you're not shopping anymore. You're just trying to steer colorful spaghetti through the checkout line. I mean, that's what it seriously looked like. It was kind of fun looking, but he apologized and we laughed, and then he turned around and shifted them around, and then whap, right again, right across my face. Moral of the story is beware of pool noodles, both in and out of the pool.

0: Okay, here we go.
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And for Edmond and North Oklahoma City, it's 100.1. 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

Hey, now that's a summer song. That's Toby Mac on the House FM. I love that summer sounds different for everyone. You know, even if you're having a hard week, sometimes you just hear one thing and it helps you exhale. Sometimes it's hearing your kids laughing outside or the sprinkler kicking on or somebody's mowing down the street. And just for a second, life still slows down just a little bit. And I hope these next few songs get to be part of one of those moments for you today. Been down.

0: 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That's love at full volume.
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0: If you're trying to buy a house, you might relate to this. 50% of people say, well, we've done this when attempting, at least, to try to find one. That's coming up with your number of the day next.
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0: 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Hey, I'm Andy.
1: The number of the day is
2: 50% of people trying to buy a house admit that they've cried in the process. It's emotionally taxing and how you have to wait, and then there's the rejection, and we got to the point where we just gave up because the last house we had looked at, there was like 20 plus offers, and we thought, we can't afford anything here. And then our realtor said, well, there's this one house that's not on the market yet. They want to sell it to a family that's got some young kids that wants to grow up there. You want to check it out? I'm like, sure, I guess. But if this doesn't work, then nothing. And it worked out. So God showed up like he always does, right? When it seems like there's no way, when it's impossible, and maybe you've got a God showed up story you can share too.

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Hey, I'm Andy. 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

0: 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Hey, I'm Andy.
1: Talking about times when God showed up in your life. And maybe you're saying, Andy, I'm not there right now. I need God to show up because I'm just tired. I'm exhausted. Monica from MonicaRitchie.com was talking about that recently.
2: We're exhausted, but God is not exhausted. Often I think we look at God like he's this super-sized human, like he's just like us, only he's bigger and better and stronger. But that's not really true. He's not this super-sized human. And this mindset can actually make us hesitate when we need him because we see God as being too exhausted, too busy, or that he has too many other things going on like we do. And it causes us to withhold our need from him. But that is not how God works. He is far greater than we can ask or imagine. He's not some super-sized human. He is God. And scripture tells us that he does not sleep. He does not grow weary. So whatever it is you need today, know that you can go to a God that is inexhaustible.
1: I love this. Monica, I started praying a prayer. Whenever I felt silly about asking God for something, I would say, well, God, I know this is silly, but... Mm-hmm. And I'd ask it. And God, and it was the silliest things I thought, but God answered them.
2: Yes, I've had those too, where it's something really small and it feels kind of silly to even ask, but God cares about the details of our lives and he's not exhausted. He's not exhausted by you or your requests.

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Hey, I'm Andy. If you've had one of those, God, what in the world are you doing with my life moments? Maybe you've said it out loud, maybe in your car just a minute ago, because you don't know, you don't understand the plan. It's okay. We don't usually understand it, but maybe this promise from Philippians 1:6 helps you out. It says, God who began a good work in you will complete it. So that means God has already started something good in you, and even better, he's not done yet.

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